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Doesn't that make you feel good? Flashlight, Parliament, I love it. David in Hayward requested that one for our Drive at 5. 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It's Big Mountain. Baby, I love your way.

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0: Bruno Mars, I Just Might. That's who I would choose if I could choose my own concert. I would go see Bruno Mars. I've never seen him. I will have your winning word and choose your concert right after we check your hometown weather. And it's going to be quick because there's not much to report other than it's going to be hot this weekend. But you already knew that, okay? So the low 90s are going to be the highs this weekend. It's going to feel like summertime. Okay, let's get down to business. Let's let you choose your concert anywhere you want to go in America. You get to bring a friend, a lover, whoever you want to bring with you. And we are taking care of everything. 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

0: vehicles involved in that accident. One of them has its hazards on. The other is just in the lane. The two right-hand lanes are currently blocked just past Vasco Road. Some heavier traffic backing up to North Livermore Avenue this afternoon. Brake lights continuing over the Altamont Pass until about Grant Line Road. I have an additional accident reported on the shoulder eastbound 580 at North Flynn Road. It looks like that vehicle will be on the shoulder. That is going to be completely to the side, though, not blocking lanes. My reports do say that that is blocking one of the lanes of the on-ramp from North Flynn Road. So seeing a bit of additional traffic on the surface street, not causing too much extra traffic over the Altamont Pass. Eastbound 580, some slowing before that at Castro Valley and in Dublin. Just hang around commute traffic. Westbound 580, also slow in Dublin between Santa Rita Road and the top of the Dublin grade. Northbound 680, slow in stretches out of Fremont over the Sunol grade. Brake lights continuing into Pleasanton until about Stone Ridge Drive. Just more commute traffic this afternoon. No accidents have been reported for those chunks of slowing. Additional commute traffic northbound 680 through Danville into Walnut Creek. That's your hometown traffic. I'm Lyle Glass.
1: Thanks for hanging in there. Let's get it. Let's kick off a long set of today's best mix. 101.7 KKIQ.

1017 KKIQ, today's best mix. I hope you're having a wonderful afternoon. No World Cup today. We get one day of a break. I actually didn't like it. I wanted to see some soccer on TV today. Big game tomorrow, though. France taking on Morocco. 1 o'clock kickoff. I can't wait for that game.

0: Good afternoon. Mostly commute traffic for the Wednesday drive. I have a couple of incidents reported. Eastbound 580 reports of an accident just past Vasco Road. Between Vasco Road and Grant Line Road, between Vasco Road and Greenville Road, that was initially causing some issues in the right-hand lanes. That has been cleared to the shoulder as we continue through the drive. Still going to see heavier traffic eastbound 580, working your way out of Livermore over the Altamont Pass. Currently slow between North Livermore Avenue and about Grant Line Road. Also had reports of an incident past North Flynn Road on the shoulder. A bit of activity still to the side. No longer blocking lanes as we continue through the drive. Eastbound 580, just commute traffic before that. Slow out of Castro Valley and some brake lights in Dublin. Westbound 580, also slow in Dublin between Fallon Road and the top of the Dublin grade. Northbound 680, slow traffic and stretches through Fremont. Over the Sunol grade into Pleasanton. Seeing those brake lights easing up at the Dublin interchange. Freeing up past 580. Slowing back down northbound 680 through Danville into Walnut Creek. Plenty of brake lights hanging around for the Wednesday drive. Mostly commute traffic this afternoon. That's your hometown traffic. I'm Lyle Glass.
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I know we're like 6 months away, but this is the year that on New Year's Eve at 11:56 and 20 seconds, I put on Phil Collins In the Air Tonight so that the precise time the drums kick in is when midnight hits and the new year starts, okay? This is going to be the year I am going to remember when 2026 turns into 2027. I'm going to set an alarm right now for 11:56 so that I got 20 seconds to cue up In the Air Tonight. Phil Collins.

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0: I've been following this woman on social media that has a solo road from California to Hawaii. She made it. Her name's Kelsey Findler. She completed the 2,400-mile journey in 43 days. I was so worried about her because I would never do anything like that. The ocean scares me. She not only broke the woman's world record, but surpassed the previous overall solo rowing record for that route. That is absolutely incredible. It makes me feel lazy. The KKIQ.
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10: Good afternoon. Still slow moving traffic eastbound 580. Sluggish traffic out of Castro Valley before the top of the Dublin grade. Slowing back down as you're working your way through Livermore over the Altamont Pass. Steady traffic eastbound 580 between North Livermore Avenue and Grant Line Road. Had recent reports of an incident on the shoulder at North Flynn Road that should be cleared up as we continue through the drive. Still seeing a bit heavier traffic before that. Just some steady commute brake lights as we continue through the drive. Westbound 580, slow in Dublin between Hacienda Drive and the top of the Dublin grade. grade. Northbound 680, slow traffic and stretches. Working your way through Fremont over the Sinole grade. Brake lights continuing into Pleasanton until about Stone Ridge Drive. Fresh air through Dublin and San Ramon, and then slow through Danville into Walnut Creek. A lot of commute traffic for the Wednesday drive. No accidents are currently being reported for those brake lights, but some steady slowing as you're working your way northbound 680. That is your hometown traffic. I'm Lyle Glass.
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A fun-filled hour of music is coming your way. Olivia Dean is next. John Legend and Tears for Fears are on the way. And this is What Is Love Hadaway. You got to do the head bob. What is

0: She's adorable. I can't wait to see her in a couple days at the Chase Center. I'm Mark Acton, and it is beautiful. The weather's only going to be getting better and hotter from here on out. This weekend's going to be nice and hot, so prepare yourselves for that. Wear your sunscreen, stay hydrated. And Lyle's here to give another look at your traffic in just a few minutes on 101.7 KKIQ.
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17: Good evening. Still got a few stretches of brake lights. Eastbound 580 moving slow out of Castro Valley before the top of the Dublin grade. And moving smooth through Dublin into Livermore. Slowing back down eastbound 580 between 1st Street and Grant Line Road. Some steady traffic. Working your way out of Livermore over the Altamont Pass this evening. No active accidents are being reported right now. And a lot of the traffic is actually easing up. Still going to be pretty slow over the Altamont Pass, but I am seeing improvement since we last checked in. Did have reports of an accident a little while ago around North Flint Road that was active on the shoulder. Should be completely cleared as we continue through the drive. Eastbound 205, slow between MacArthur Drive and Interstate 5. Northbound 680, still seeing some stretches of slowing out of Fremont over the Sunol grade into Pleasanton, freeing up about Stone Ridge Drive. Brake lights are easing up northbound 680. Not going to be consistent slowing that whole way, but a few chunks of brake lights there between Fremont and Pleasanton. Slowing back down northbound 680 out of Danville into Walnut Creek. Also improving for the evening drive, but some steady commute traffic hanging steady. That is your hometown traffic. I'm Lyle Glass.

I'm going to be honest with you. The older I get, the more I can't relate to this song. I don't want to rule the world. I just want to wake up, be happy, and take a nap around 2 o'clock. 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No thank you. It's Tears for Fears.

0: Good evening. Eastbound 580, still a bit of slow traffic out of Castro Valley. Freeing up before the top of the Dublin grade, moving smooth through Dublin into Livermore, and then sluggish traffic out of Livermore. Over the Altamont Pass, steady brake lights eastbound 580 between 1st Street and Grant Line Road. Your typical commute traffic hanging around for the evening drive. Definitely still seeing heavy brake lights out of Livermore. Should ease up a bit after North Flynn Road as you continue over the Altamont Pass, but you will be still moving slow until around Grant Line Road. Freeing up past 205, looking good, continuing eastbound 580. Westbound 580, moving smooth for the evening drive. Northbound 680, slow in stretches out of Fremont over the Sunol grade. Brake lights continuing into Pleasanton until around Stone Ridge Drive. A few stretches of slow-moving traffic between Fremont and Pleasanton this evening. No active accidents, just some hang-around commute traffic. Not really seeing the brake lights easing up too much as we continue through the drive. Otherwise, looking pretty good. Northbound 680 moving smooth through Dublin and San Ramon. That is your hometown traffic. I'm Lyle Glass.
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National Video Game Day. So let your kids have the screen time tonight. It doesn't have to be a fight. Just be like, okay, tonight, since it's National Video Game Day, play Fortnite, play Minecraft. It's all good. I might even hop on my old Nintendo and play some Super Mario Brothers 3.

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1: 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I will talk to you tomorrow. 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
3: Good evening. Still going to see a couple of stretches of slow traffic. Eastbound 580 slow out of Castro Valley before the top of the Dublin grade. Slowing back down over the Altamont Pass. Eastbound 580, those brake lights between Vasco Road and Grantline Road. Just your typical pockets of slowing. No active accidents are currently being reported. Westbound 580 moving smooth for the evening drive. No accidents or delays to report. Eastbound 205 slow between MacArthur Drive and Interstate 5. Still some stretches of brake lights northbound 680 from before the Highway 84 split until about Stone Ridge Drive. Seeing some improvement over the Sunol grade, but sluggish traffic sticking around as we roll through the evening drive. Reports of an accident southbound 680 just before Mission Boulevard North, working your way into Fremont. A couple of vehicles involved in an accident there. It does seem that one of those vehicles is on its side right now, so that is going to be causing some extra delay. A light pole got knocked down, some debris in the roadway from that. The right-hand lanes, it seems, are partially blocked from that accident. Some sluggish traffic backing up to about Vargas Road there, southbound 680 this evening. Otherwise, just your typical brake lights hanging around. That is your hometown traffic. I'm Lyle Glass.
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0: The World Cup, believe it or not, continues even beyond the Team USA knockout. And I know that's sarcasm for someone. For someone's like, it's the biggest sporting event in the world. Blah, blah, blah. We get it. Soccer is important to you. That said, the final is scheduled to happen a week from Sunday in New Jersey at MetLife. And they're tapping or potentially tapping Coldplay.
1: It's rumored
0: to play this, the halftime show.
2: This would make sense.
0: I just feel like, while it wouldn't be my first choice, it's like them or you two. Like, you have to pick a very universally,
1: very
0: like,
1: global
0: people that spread the message of bringing the world together.
1: Yes.
2: Well, just Coldplay's very, just, they're popular everywhere.
1: Yeah, they are.
2: You know,
1: they are.
2: Like, they kind of just got it down.
0: Including for couples that you're, you know, flipping around on.
1: I was going to say, if you are cheating on your spouse, buy tickets now.
0: They have the chance to do the funniest thing.
1: Exactly.
0: And invite that CEO and the HR lady.
1: Yep.
0: Yes. I always forget it was an HR woman.
2: Yeah, it's bonkers.
0: But yeah, they could be playing the halftime show at the upcoming World Cup final.

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0: XYZ with Eric Zachary. Mom's hot take. It's all brought to you by T-Mobile. My mom joining the show right now to go over what Apple Pay is versus Apple Wallet.
1: All right.
0: Oh, okay.
1: I admit I'm all confused with the apples. There's apples there. There's apples there. And I just don't get it all. And it's like,
2: there's apples here. There's apples there.
0: My mom called me yesterday after I was done with work and I didn't answer. I was like, you know what? I didn't actually see my phone ring, but I was just like having some like decompression time.
2: Sure, sure.
0: After about an hour, I'm like, I'll call her back.
2: Right.
0: I'm seeing her later today. So I was like, I'll call her back. Yeah.
2: Right.
0: So I called her back and she goes, hey, I need your help. And I was like, okay. So I'm trying to order food. And my Apple Cash isn't working. How do I move money into my Apple Cash? And I'm like, I just go, what are you trying to do? And she goes, well, I need Apple Cash and I don't have Apple Cash. I'm like, stop saying Apple Cash. I said, do you mean Apple Pay? And she goes, yeah, Apple Cash. I'm like, two different things. Stop. And I had to walk her through it. And we're going to talk about teaching your parents technology next on Mom's Hot Take.
1: Too many apps.

0: 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Hey, Audrey. Hey, Jordan.
1: Hello. Hi.
0: Have you ever gotten a call from your parents and they're just technologically deficient?
1: Yeah.
2: Sometimes my mom, yeah.
0: Yeah, and I will say, like, my mom has done a pretty good job at trying to stay up on, like, knowing how most things work. She uses TikTok. She can use social media pretty well.
1: It says Apple Cash in my wallet on my phone.
0: There have been moments where my mom, like, last summer, I think it was, she was like, I always post cute photos and no one's responding to my stuff on Instagram.
2: Right.
0: And I look at her Instagram and she's just posting it to her close friends and the only close friend she has is me. And I'm like, it's because no one's seeing it, Mom. She's like, but I only follow close friends.
1: And
0: that's
1: now I am socially, like, making fun of others for doing that very same thing.
0: Yeah. Oh, wow. We call that hypocrisy. So... Yesterday she calls me and she's like really going through it and like
1: I needed food. I was starving.
2: You were hangry.
0: Don't read. Like my family, we're having a little bit of a struggle with some health stuff with my dad and whatnot. And so like I never know what I'm walking into when I call my mom.
2: Sure.
0: And she had the same level of distraught in her voice that she did when my dad was like went missing as a man with dementia.
2: Yeah. Right, right, right.
0: But she was just trying to order food.
2: What were you trying to get?
1: Oh my gosh, a kale broccoli bowl.
0: Like a chicken bowl.
2: I would not be going that.
0: By the way, the local spot that she was going to pick it up from anyway, I'm like, just go order it there.
2: So like,
0: she's trying to describe to me like what she's trying to place the order online.
1: Why does my wallet on my phone say Apple Cash?
0: No, Apple Cash is like, it's like, think of it like a Venmo.
1: I have $16 in it.
0: It's like, yeah, so it's just a temporary account. So she was trying to use that, but then she's like, well, I'm trying to put my Chase card into my Apple Cash, and that doesn't work. I'm like, well, you mean your wallet. Like, you have to add your card to your Apple wallet. But I'm like, also,
1: and it won't add.
0: But I'm like, she's not describing. I can't see her screen.
2: Sure.
0: I said, can you send me a screenshot? And she does this thing that drives me crazy where, like, you know how to take a screenshot, but you will take a photo of your phone from your iPad and send that to me. And I'm like, this doesn't help me. Only for me to finally figure out she's trying to order, by the way, the local restaurant through Uber Eats has pickup.
2: Yeah.
0: A place she lives 5 minutes from that she's going to pick up the food from anyway.
2: You could just go there and order
0: it. It's essentially a fast food place. Like, they could prepare it right then and there.
2: Wait, you weren't even going to do delivery.
0: No.
1: No.
0: So, like, I finally get screenshots, finally figuring out, like, oh, she doesn't have a Chase card attached to her Uber account, so it's not giving her that option. The only thing that's coming up is, like, Apple Cash. Or she's like, oh, do I have PayPal? And I was like, Mom, no. After like 6 minutes of me, I'm like, Mom, I will literally pay for this if we could stop this conversation right now.
1: There was a dead silence, and Eric goes, Mom, I will pay for your food if you just tell me what you want.
0: I said, I will pay for this if we could just stop this conversation. And she goes, it's not about that. I'll give you the money. I said, it's not about the money. It's about my time.
2: Venmo.
0: Yeah, I was like, no. So I go ahead and pre-order it because I'm not inept. And she goes to the restaurant. The restaurant's internet is down anyway, so she had to end up ordering the food there.
2: So funny.
3: That's hilarious.
1: Well, no, I walked in and I said, I'm here to pick up my Uber.
0: Well, it's DoorDash, so that also is confusing.
1: And she goes, and the little chicky at the counter goes, she goes, no, we don't have that because our internet's down. And I said, well, what am I supposed to do? She goes, I don't know. Tell your client that you can't have food.
0: They thought you were like a DoorDash driver.
1: I was a DoorDash driver.
0: Yes.
1: And then the manager.
0: The blonde 50 plus woman walking with my dad with dementia. They're just delivering DoorDash around the suburbs.
2: You know what? That is probably more common than you think.
0: Okay.
1: Long story short,
0: my mom's coming.
1: I got a free drink out of it.
0: My mom's coming to the city tonight, and she's like, can we schedule some time to go over my Apple Cash?
2: Well, I was
0: going to
2: say, did we resolve this? Do you have the card in your Apple wallet?
1: No, because then I got emails that said we couldn't add your card.
0: She tried it too many times. She got a fraud alert from Chase.
2: Oh, okay, got you. You know all you have to do is just, like, hold your card to the phone.
1: I did that, and then I got an email that said...
0: Next time, I'm sending her your way.
1: We couldn't add your card to Apple Wallet.
0: Mom's hot take.
1: This is confusing.
0: It's all brought to you by T-Mobile. It's better over here. Find out how.
1: There's too many apples.
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0: What's your guilty pleasure song? What are you listening to when no one else is around, or just like you're driving a car at night, potentially as a 34-year-old man going back home at like 12:30, and it's kind of a quiet neighborhood, and you're blasting a song like this, potentially?
1: I don't want my love to go away.
0: Justin McCartney. I don't know what struck me to put me in the Justin McCartney mood last night.
2: Okay.
3: Yeah.
0: I left Rachel's place, my girlfriend's place. I was just in a good mood.
2: Yeah.
0: And I was just like, I was a very like lover boy. Like,
2: Yeah, it is.
0: She's going on a trip today. So I went to go see her last night. And then we watched TV and stuff. But I left the place at like 12:30 at night. I'm like, I gotta go to bed.
3: Yeah.
0: And I'm just playing this and I'm driving through the park. And I had my windows down because it was nice. Mm. And then I'm at a stoplight and I look to my left and there's a dude just dogging me, like looking at me.
2: Yeah, yeah.
0: Straight eyed. He's like, Jesse McCartney.
2: Do you, in those moments, do you continue to sing to them?
0: So normally, no, but what went through my head is immediately the scene from Bruce Almighty where Terry Crews is singing to Jim Carrey. Like he won't stop like doing the obnoxious like dance in the convertible. Is that Bruce Almighty?
2: Isn't that White Chicks?
0: No, it's Bruce Almighty. Anyway, so no, I sang to him, and then I slowly pulled
3: away.
0: I'm
3: glad that you did. I think that was the only proper response to that.
0: Yeah. So what's your guilty pleasure song? What's the song that, like, it's not like you're not proud of it, but like maybe you're not listening to it with other people.
2: Yeah. Oh, you gotta be proud of it.
0: We'll play them next on XYZ.

0: Yesterday, I was driving pretty late, nice night, driving home, windows down, and I don't know what struck me, but Jesse McCartney was the mood, so I was blasting this song with my windows down. I don't want just anyone to hold. I don't want my love to go to waste. Beautiful soul, right?
1: Yeah.
0: Great song.
1: Sure.
0: Old school song, millennial song.
1: Right.
0: It's 12:30 at night. I was driving home pretty late, and my windows are down, and I'm at a stoplight, and I look over, and a dude is just staring me down, like, what
1: Why are you
0: happening,
1: doing that?
0: Man? Yeah. I'm sure I was a character in his story at
2: sure,
0: that point.
2: Right, yeah. Right. Well, you're at that, we're all connected, Eric.
0: Yeah,
2: you were each characters in each other's stories.
0: Previously, I said it was like Terry Crews and Bruce Almighty. It was Terry Crews and Click, Adam Sandler.
1: Mm-hmm. Yes,
0: okay. That's what I was thinking of. Mm-hmm. But what is your guilty pleasure song? Like, no matter when, where, you're playing it, and just like, you don't care, you're singing along. Audrey, what was yours?
2: Mine is Fishing in the Dark by Nitty Gritty Dirt Band.
3: I've never heard of this.
0: Yes, you have.
2: This is a great song.
4: You and me go fishing in the dark.
3: Oh, this song. Yeah, I know this song.
2: I put this on. I'm in.
0: So Minnesotan,
2: like,
0: of you.
2: Wow.
0: This is just
2: ready.
0: Minnesota State Fair.
2: I love this song so much.
0: It's a great
2: much.
0: Song. This and
4: in the middle of the night, just moving.
0: This one's a little
4: slow.
0: Twangy for like my dad's old like catalog,
2: yeah.
0: But you know what was really big for him and my mom was Doobie Brothers, Old Black Water. It's like in the same vein as that.
2: Yeah.
0: Jordan, what was your song?
3: Nelly Furtado, Do It.
0: Do it.
3: Yes.
0: This right here. Oh wait, no.
2: Nope.
0: That's my song. This is NSYNC pop.
3: This isn't a guilty pleasure, Eric. This is just a pleasure. You don't love this song.
0: I love it so much.
3: Yeah.
0: Have you ever seen me do the choreography to this, Audrey?
2: No.
0: I know.
3: He knows all of it.
0: I kind of scaled it back now that I'm a little older.
3: She said, get up and do it.
0: I will. I did it in the Pride Parade the other day, but yeah.
2: Nice.
3: Yeah, he did.
0: My buddy's Mark and Trace.
2: Play my song. Yeah.
0: We learned the choreography for it
3: like
0: in
3: I
0: college.
3: Said, not guilty, just a pleasure.
0: We thought it would help get us girls.
3: Have that work. Did it?
0: I don't know that that's the reason I have a girlfriend right now.
3: Okay.
0: But it's
3: okay,
0: not
3: yeah.
0: the reason.
3: Yet to be seen.
0: If she saw that, she'd break
2: right.
0: up with me. I'm sorry. So yours was Do It, Nelly.
3: Nelly
0: played
3: Furtado.
0: The wrong song. So this song right here. Really?
3: Yes. It's so girly,
0: very,
3: bubblegum
0: very
3: pop.
0: B-side.
3: Yeah. Uh-huh. And I love this song.
2: Okay. I was saying earlier, my mom put this album on my iPod shuffle when I was like six.
3: Mom's a real one.
0: You had an iPod at six? That's wild. Which shuffle did you have?
2: 35.
0: Describe the look of the iPod shuffle for you, Audrey, as the 24-year-old on the show.
2: I think it had a screen.
0: Oh, yeah. Okay. Well, that was like new.
2: Yeah.
0: It
2: was
0: hot. None of the shuffles had screens. That was
2: no,
0: the whole point.
2: No, that's the Nano. I think.
0: No, the Nano had screens. The shuffle
2: had
0: no screen.
2: And then it was my iPod Nano.
0: Because the original shuffle looked like a little stick of gum. It was a white stick.
2: Yeah.
0: And then they started making them like little squares.
2: Yeah, my mom had one of those.
0: But they were called shuffles because you had no screen. So it would shuffle
3: and
0: you
3: just didn't know what you were getting.
0: You had a Nano at six? I had a Nano in high school.
2: My babysitter. Well, that would make sense, Eric, because when you were in high school, I was six.
3: So funny enough, if you type in iPod Nano and look up images, the first thing that comes up is that Nelly Furtado album.
2: Yes!
3: That's hilarious. In the screen of a Nano.
0: What is your classic guilty pleasure song? You're playing it any time of the day. It doesn't matter. It puts you in a good mood. I want to put a new playlist together, so let us know. XYZ content on Instagram.
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0: What have you been into, binging, watching? Jordan, you were talking about Sling TV.
1: Okay, stop making fun of me. It's also on AMC Plus, but it's called The Last Anniversary. It is a limited series, murder mystery, whodunit.
0: Got it.
1: So, yeah.
0: Netflix for Audrey. Yours is...
2: I'm watching the Avatar Last Airbender live action. Jordan's making fun of me for it. I think it's cute. I think it's mindless, hey. And I'm happy to watch it. I finished Beef, and Beef made me literally lose my marbles.
0: You don't get to.
2: I finished Beef. Don't watch Beef. It will break your heart.
0: Audrey.
2: Watch Avatar instead.
0: All right. Cape Fear on Apple TV Plus. I'm sure you've had someone in your life that's already told you about this. Executive produced by Martin Scorsese and Steven Spielberg.
1: Like, huge.
0: You can't go wrong.
1: Yeah.
0: It's just the craziest thriller drama, a little scary, but not horror.
1: Suspense.
0: Don't worry. It's not like the original movie. It's not like a slasher or anything like that. And that's on Apple TV Plus.

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0: What's a nickname that you've gotten that you did not ask for? Audrey, sorry.
1: Okay, we're going with Tony.
0: Well, it started with Frosted Flakes, and then I was like, we got to be two on the nose.
1: I got a sunburn. Tony. I'm peeling. I've been getting called Tony because of my flakes.
0: Well, so. It's because your arm looks like Frosted Flakes.
1: Yeah.
0: Well, it's a bigger question here. We say it with love, but that's not something we're actively calling Audrey off the air.
1: No, only occasionally.
0: Yeah, but like, what's a nickname that you never asked for, and it was awful, and it stuck, even though you hated it?
1: I have another one.
0: Oh, I have one, but it was actually a source of a lot of bullying for me, but I'm going to share it on the air.
2: I think I know it.
0: But with that said, under no circumstance will I be okay with you guys saying that season as a joke. Okay, it will trigger bullying.
1: Well, I wouldn't
0: in my
1: do that.
0: Mind.
2: I make
1: I'm not
2: better
1: bullied.
2: Nicknames anyway, yeah, yeah. So.
0: I'm just saying, I'm going to open my heart to you, but no.
1: I won't use it. I won't
0: right.
1: say it.
0: All right. What's a nickname you never asked for that you just got for a while? We'll talk about it next on XYZ. 1, 2, 3.

0: What's a nickname that someone gave you and it just stuck and you're like, I didn't come up with this. I don't know why I have this, but it's just a thing.
1: Sure.
0: Jordan was the first person in my life to actually give me like a real nickname that I was okay with. Cause like my name's Eric. Uh-huh. It's four letters. So like you really shorten that. I tried to be cool at times and give myself Easy or E.
2: Yes.
0: But it didn't really work in high school or college. As I've gotten older, I sign my emails Easy, and so that's sticking a bit more now.
2: Yeah.
0: But it's something that's just my initials, Eric Zach.
2: Yeah. Sure. Yeah.
0: Jordan calls me Rick.
1: I just take the E off of Eric. Yeah. And I call him Rick.
0: And people are so confused, especially when my dad's around, because my dad's Richard.
1: Sure. Yeah.
0: So everyone's like, do you mean his dad? He's like, no, Rick.
1: I mean Rick. Yeah. He's standing right there.
0: But it's just one of those things. But there's been some other people to call me Rick that I'm like, it doesn't work.
1: You can't do that. Yeah.
0: It's not your thing. Yeah.
1: Some nicknames are communal. Others are like with that specific person. Yeah. It's almost like a secret handshake.
0: Like you can't share like wet beefers with other people, right?
1: Damn, that's I can't believe you brought that back.
0: I'm only saying that we briefly joked about calling Andre wet beefers.
2: I have IBS. I'll explain it.
0: But Jordan said it.
1: But I didn't turn it into a nickname. I just said it.
0: It was so shocking that I was like, "That's very funny." To say, but I'm never going to continue that and like call that to you.
1: Let me be the first to say, Audrey, if somebody outside of this room calls
0: this
1: you
0: show,
1: wet beefers, I will fight. Yeah, okay. I will fight. Okay. So you got the older brothers in us there,
0: Aj. Well, there's your nickname, Aj.
2: Yeah, Aj is a nickname. That one's fine. People have called me that for a while now. Okay. One that I got when I was a barista. I was a barista at a restaurant for a while.
1: Okay.
2: And the chef started calling me Beans.
0: That's very ironic. Huh.
2: And then it...
1: And then interesting.
2: And then it progressed into frijoles.
0: Okay.
2: So then the kitchen was calling me frijoles for a while.
1: All right, Spanish beans.
0: In high school, before I had gone through my growth spurt, I was 5'2".
1: Okay,
0: now 5'11¾", because Jordan won't let me say 6 foot.
1: Because that's just
0: literally, it's literally just under 6 foot.
1: Yeah.
2: Okay.
0: I was very compact, right? I hadn't grown vertically yet.
1: Very compact.
0: And I had a lot of weight in my face, and I was in theater, and like the older group of kids thought for whatever reason that I resembled the kid who played Beans on Even Stevens.
2: Oh, really? Like yours was Beans
0: but
2: too?
0: But if you ever seen that, he's like the most disliked, ugly, non-lovable person.
2: Aww.
0: And so they all started calling that definitely as an insult.
2: Yeah. Sure.
0: And then trying to get it to stick. And as I got older and definitely never looked like him or anything,
1: right.
0: They just kept doing it.
1: Sure.
0: And I was like, hey, this really bothers me. I tried everything in the book. I tried like, oh, it's fine. Keep calling it to me.
1: Right.
2: Yeah.
0: And like everything.
1: Sure.
0: And it just always came from a point of hate and like really.
2: That's so mean.
0: Yeah. Just like, and I was like, you're not understanding. I don't mind a nickname. I mind that you're comparing me to like the most dislikable, annoying person on television.
2: Yeah. Sure.
0: And it just like, I was so self-conscious because of it. And like, there's like up through college. And then finally I saw one of those people a couple years ago, and they like, I heard them say it, and I was like, I'm old enough to fight you now. Like, I will hurt you.
1: You were
0: like,
1: old enough to fight the man.
0: No, I wasn't. I was 5'2", and my voice was up here. But my Beans was from a very awful place.
2: Oh. Well, you can call me Beans.
0: I don't want to. Okay. I don't like that word now because of it.
2: Okay.
1: It's a swear for you. Because
0: I just say burrito. I don't say bean burrito.
1: Okay.
0: XYZ with Eric Zachary. What's a nickname that you got? You're like, I don't know why I got this. I don't like it, but I have it.
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0: Today on Mom's Hot Take, it's just me trying to walk her through how to use her phone to pay for things.
1: Hey, troubleshooting.
2: Yeah, that's literally. All legit.
0: Have you tried putting it in rice? turned it on and off. No, my mom's pretty tech savvy.
2: Thank you.
0: For your generation. But like, but I will say you're so easily confused that you just make yourself more confused because she wasn't understanding
2: the difference between...
0: She wasn't understanding the difference between Apple Cash and what an Apple wallet is.
1: Sure,
0: and,
1: yeah.
2: So because it says Apple Cash and it says I have $16 in my account. And I'm like, where did that come from?
0: At some point, someone, probably me, sent you some like money through Apple Cash.
1: Just humor me here real quick. What is the difference between Apple Cash and an Apple wallet in your own words, Mom?
2: Well, the Apple Cash means I have that cash, and then I don't know what Apple Wallet is.
0: It's at just one point, she's like, "Did I convert U.S. dollars to apples?" And I'm like, "This isn't Animal Crossing." Like,
2: why do you have to say Apple Cash, Apple Wallet?
0: Because they're two different things. They're two
2: here an apple, there an apple, everywhere an apple, apple.
0: Okay, Mom's Hot Take today. 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

0: What are you watching Wednesday? All brought to you by O'Reilly Auto Parts, your professional parts people. I forgot how whimsical this music is. What have you been watching? What have you been into? Audrey, we'll start with you.
1: I have been watching the live-action Avatar The Last Airbender Netflix.
2: Oh, okay.
1: Because the second season just came out, and my partner's watching it and was like, did you like the show as a kid? You should watch this. And I was like, yeah. And I'll tell you, it's really sweet.
0: I don't think it would be described that way.
1: Why?
0: I just don't know a lot about it. I mean, I know the original like cartoon, but like
1: in my head, I don't think Avatar. Like
3: it's action.
1: Yeah, yeah, I loved. It's very
0: is
1: like
0: it coming of age.
1: Kind of. It's very. It's pretty. Like it's like a kid's show,
0: how did
1: but
0: you
1: it's
0: get the
1: like
0: arrow?
1: Sweet, mindless, like easy to watch. Okay, okay. It's cute.
0: Sure. Summer I Turn Pretty kind of vibes.
1: No, not at all.
3: I would hope not.
1: Not at all. It is kind of sad, and the storyline is like I don't know. I think it's pretty good. It's.
3: Well, okay. it's seated in war.
1: Yeah.
0: All right. Avatar, the last Airbender, live action, second season just came out.
1: Anyway,
0: on Netflix.
1: Really good. Started watching it. It's pretty cute. I would watch it.
0: Jordan?
3: I just started watching The Last Anniversary on, it's not easy to find, but it's on Sling TV if you have it, or AMC Plus.
0: Deep cut.
3: Yeah. We had to dig deep.
0: This?
3: Okay, so it's this short mystery. You know I'm a whodunit guy. Mm-hmm. Basically, this huge family, one of the grandmothers passes away and leaves her, like, mansion, lakeside house to one of her grandson's ex-girlfriends who the family has not seen in years. So the whole family is upset and they're also like wrapped in this whole like murder mystery from years ago. And
1: I would love this.
3: Oh yeah, it's really good because they think like, oh, she left the house to this random girl because she might figure out what happened from all those years ago. So she's dealing with like trying to figure that out, but also the family kind of not liking her because she's a rando who inherited essentially their house. Yeah, it's great, and it's a limited series.
0: I hope it's good if he's talking about.
3: Yeah, it actually sucks. No, it's great. It's really good.
1: It's all disappointing when you want something to be really good.
3: No, it's
0: you
3: it's
0: know
3: great.
0: What's really good, and I'm very late here is Cape Fear on Apple TV Plus.
3: I don't think you're late.
0: I mean, but like people were telling me about it when it first started. So like it was a big deal before it even came out because it's executive produced by Steven Spielberg and Martin Scorsese.
3: Yeah.
1: Mm-hmm. Oh, sure.
0: Yeah. Javier Bardem is in it.
3: Yeah.
0: Bardem. It's incredible. I don't even want to ruin any part of the plot, but like guy goes to the jail.
1: Guy
0: goes to prison. His lawyer, who's played by Amy Adams, basically is like she tried to get him off, he couldn't, he goes gets sentenced to life,
3: yeah,
0: and then she ends up marrying the prosecutor who put this guy in jail.
3: Yes,
0: he gets out of jail.
3: Yep.
0: And just psychological thriller
3: and messing with
0: everyone
3: him.
0: Kept telling me it was horror.
3: Well, because the original one is
0: got
3: more horror leaning.
0: It's really not. There's a few jump scares, but it's more psychological than anything.
3: Yeah,
0: it's so good though. And the next episode comes out on Friday. There's like 7 episodes out right now. Cape Fear, Apple TV Plus. Avatar The Last Airbender live action on Netflix. And then what was your Sling TV jam?
3: It's called The Last Anniversary on Sling TV.
0: All right. I'll pay for Netflix.
3: Right. I have Netflix.
0: I thought you were going to say I have money. It's XYZ with Eric Zachary. What are you watching Wednesday? 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

0: Britney fan, that caught my attention. So I'm like, oh, okay. It'd be interesting.
1: It's interesting. I don't know enough about her body of work other than New Girl. Sure. I'm just worried they're going to try to make it a little too whimsical.
0: Like tongue-in-cheek.
1: Yeah. And try to make things seem cooler than they were.
0: Right. Like, you don't need a Winston character in the Britney Spears biopic.
1: And this isn't anything towards Britney. I'm just really not a fan of biopics coming out when the person's still alive.
0: That's also fair.
1: And not only not still alive, like, she still potentially has a career in front of her, however she traverses her life now, moving forward. But, like, it's not like she's 80 and, like, Bruce Springsteen put out, like, his. Well, like, that's, you know.
0: I was just going to say, the amount of people who have, I've heard say, like, oh, I didn't know Bruce Springsteen was still alive.
1: I didn't know Bob Dylan was still alive.
0: Yeah. Okay, that too. Yeah.
2: Like, Bob Dylan's still doing shows,
1: that's
2: man.
1: Crazy. Wow. Yeah. You said that, like, the biggest Bob Dylan fan.
0: She was at the last one.
1: Bob Dylan's still doing shows.
2: I love him. Minnesota.
1: Britney biopic coming out. Liz Merriweather, the writer. John M. Chu, the director.

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0: How long can your home be your identity? And what I mean by that is if you've ever moved anywhere else, usually one of the first questions that comes up when you meet someone is like, oh, where are you from?
1: Yeah.
2: Right.
0: And if you've moved from one major city to another major city or one region to another region, it just becomes your thing. Like for Audrey, yeah. her
1: I was going to say this is targeted.
0: Is, no, well, I mean, I also have an experience with this too, but and I'm sure Jordan does as well. But Audrey, everything about her is Minnesotan, right?
1: I'm a Minnesota girl down. Yeah. Like, you can't take that from me.
0: No one is, but like, it's just like, it's your identity at times.
1: Oh, yeah, absolutely.
0: To a point where like, you've used it as an excuse. I'm like, I'm just from Minnesota. I'm sorry.
1: Yeah,
0: like,
1: yeah.
0: That said, how long before, like, you're living in Chicago now. How long before it's like, okay, that's not the first thing out of my mouth every single time?
2: That's there's an interesting caveat in what you said, and I want to kind of break down what the thing you just said.
0: We'll talk about how long your home can be your identity or the thing you lead with next.

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0: talk about.
1: Audrey is from Minnesota.
2: Yes.
1: Jordan is from upstate New York. You moved around before that, but for all intents and purposes, yeah, you bleed orange. I'm from Chicago, suburbs of Chicago, mm-hmm. also Chicago, before someone's like, well, you can't say that if you were in the city. I also lived in the city, too. Mm-hmm. All of that to say, as someone that lived other places, all three of us, mm-hmm. how long can you, is that your identity? Is like, oh, that's the guy from Chicago, yeah. that's the girl from Minnesota, that's the guy from upstate New York, right. you know? Before it's not the thing you lead with every single time.
3: So I think because it really has to do with what city you move to, mm-hmm. because in a city like Chicago, there is such personality there, right?
1: Yeah.
3: Where like if I, because I've been here for 12, maybe 13 years.
1: Yeah.
3: I still consider myself a transplant from upstate New York.
2: Yeah.
3: Solely because.
1: Which is wild, you've lived here almost longer, if not longer.
3: Yeah, exactly. But yeah. the second I start claiming this new city, mm-hmm. and because it has such personality, they're going to be like, oh, well, where'd you go to high school? What streets did you grow
2: yeah.
3: up on?
2: Yeah.
3: Where, like, if I had moved to, you know, maybe another tertiary city,
1: sure.
3: I would, you know, it would be something totally different, and I'd start taking on
2: right.
3: that persona. But I can't go up to somebody who's naturally born in Chicago and be like, oh yeah, I'm from here too.
1: I do find it interesting because Jordan and I, and Audrey, but especially Jordan and I, travel a lot for
2: yeah.
1: work, right?
2: Yeah.
1: And people will always ask, where are you guys from? And usually we'll either answer in unison or I'll lead and I'll say Chicago.
3: Yeah.
1: But if I say it and then they look at Jordan, he goes upstate New York. Even though I'm like, dude, you've lived in Chicago for 12 years.
3: Yeah. I'm never gonna claim it.
2: Yeah.
1: That said, I usually, because I don't want Chicago to be my only identity, and it's nothing against that city, mm-hmm. But I'm from there, I live there, I moved away from there, and I returned to there, obviously I like it,
3: mm-hmm. right?
1: But I almost always go, I also lived in New York for 5 years. Because
2: yeah.
1: that's the interesting about it, thing about me, to me, right?
2: Yeah.
1: That's what makes me a little different when I'm talking
2: yeah.
1: to someone, is like, people love to talk about Chicago, especially people not from Chicago.
2: Yeah.
1: They're
3: sure.
1: like, oh, how many gunshots go off?
2: Yeah.
1: It's like, all right.
2: Yeah.
1: But New York, I think, is a very common ground city, because most people that you talk to that have lived in New York move there, right?
3: Right.
1: That is
3: yeah.
1: a very transplant, especially Manhattan City.
3: Sure.
2: Yeah, yeah, for sure.
1: So how long are you going to claim Minnesota, Audrey?
2: Forever.
1: Okay.
2: I think probably. I mean, I do.
1: Do you think you'll go back to Minneapolis area?
2: Someday, probably.
1: Okay.
2: But I do feel like what I'll do now, because I have been living here for so long, is I'll give like a little, I'm originally from Minnesota, but I've been here for 6 years. You know, like,
1: sure,
2: I
1: yeah.
2: feel like then people are like, oh, okay. So that like gives people a gauge of like
1: right.
2: what I do know and what I don't know.
3: For sure.
2: Because I'm never going to claim here. I'm not from here.
3: Right.
2: I don't have, you know, I don't even know parts of the city yet. You
1: yeah,
2: know what
1: just,
2: I mean?
1: Sure. Like, a little disclaimer, because I feel like if you're hearing this, we don't always pull back the curtain, but we record the show from Chicago. We also travel consistently to
3: right.
1: all of the different radio stations mm-hmm. that air us, right?
3: Yeah.
1: So everywhere from the Kansas City area to LA to Bakersfield to Pacific Northwest.
2: Mm-hmm.
1: I mean, so it's given us a lot of perspective on the different areas. We pride ourselves in knowing about the places
2: yeah.
1: that we're on
3: yeah,
1: the air.
3: Yeah, mm-hmm.
1: That said, you know, I've definitely had people be like, why do you know so much about Chicago? And I'm like, oh,
3: bye.
2: Well,
3: I live here.
1: Secrets on the air.
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0: 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Happy Wednesday.
1: Wow, it's only Wednesday?
0: You said that was so much.
1: This is brutal.
0: Energy.
1: This is rough. Yeah.
0: A long week, man. I feel like it's extra for Jordan because you just, like, in the last 3 weeks, you've gotten married, happy birthday, and you just want to, like, relax and be a retired person now.
1: I wish I could be a retired person, but, you know, the grind doesn't stop.
0: I will compliment that. This is like your 10th day in a row wearing pants to the studio.
1: I'm really trying, man. I am really trying.
0: He's really just cycling through his outfits from Portugal. He's like,
1: I'm mixing them up, though. You never saw these pants with this shirt before. This
0: I
1: is
0: haven't.
1: A new one.
0: No, you look
2: this is a good one.
0: You work at Zara. It looks great.
1: Thank you. Thank you.
0: The show is on.

0: when you're eating ice cream, or when you're at the gym.
1: Give me one good reason why I should go through with this.
0: You know what? You can listen to us anywhere. If you've got headphones and a phone, you're good to go.
1: Deal!
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0: Your XYZ ENT Entertainment Report, all brought to you by Eggland's Best. The Britney Spears biopic is coming, and people everywhere are saying, free Britney, make sure this is right, make sure it's accurate, make sure this is real.
1: Yeah.
0: And I guess Liz Merriweather has been tapped to write the biopic.
1: Yes. I think the big thing about it, if you don't know who that is,
0: I don't.
1: She was the creator of New Girl.
0: Oh.
1: So, yeah. Like, this is the big update. You've got my attention now.
0: I see. What worries me when I hear that is that they're going to take some of the more serious aspects of her biopic and make it too quirky, fun. Like,
1: I
0: New Girlie.
1: Yeah. So, it's still being directed by John M. Chu.
0: She has knives in her hands.
1: Yeah. Oh, okay.
0: You know what I'm saying?
1: I mean, it's yet to be seen. I just know that, you know, there is going to be, that gives me a little hope that it's not going to be all super serious. Mm-hmm. I think that there are some parts of Britney's life, that, you know, you can, like, play around with, and there are, you know, allow for some jokes.
2: Yeah,
1: but,
2: I mean, yeah.
0: Were you going to say more words, Audrey, or?
2: Well, yeah, I was just, sorry, didn't want to cut you off. I was just going to say, I feel like Britney Spears has had, like, for better or for worse, like, a pretty, like,
0: crazy life.
1: Yeah, exactly. So, you know, I hope that it's not all just like the craziness. I you know, they're definitely going to go off of her book that
0: Woman
1: she,
0: and Me.
1: Yeah, that she put out. So, you know, you'll see, you know, it told from her eyes.
2: Yeah.
1: However, to bring in somebody like Liz Merriweather, I'd be like, oh, okay, there might be a little bit of brevity, levity here.
2: Yeah.
1: So, you know, we'll see.
0: Really interested in who they tap to play Britney, because I feel like if they go too unknown of a star,
1: sure,
0: it's gonna come off very Hallmark-y.
2: Yeah, okay. Yeah.
0: Like, but if they go too big of a star, it's gonna be like, that's showing up Britney, and fans wouldn't be thrilled about that part either.
1: You mean you don't want it to be Sydney Sweeney,
0: oh,
1: Eric?
0: No, please, no. I'm not the biggest Britney Spears fan, but don't do that to Britney.
1: Yeah, I totally agree. That was sarcasm. Yeah.
0: I just imagining the scene that Sydney would put on, like, oh my god, I shaved my head. Like, I just don't see it going well.
2: I shaved my head.
1: Oh, it's real Sweeney hate hours over here.
0: I'm very Team Britney on that one. XYZ with Eric Zachary, your XYZ ENT Entertainment Report, all brought to you by Eggland's Best.
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0: whimsical.
1: Yeah, Coldplay is rumored to be playing the World Cup halftime show for the final. Mom's hot take. God, I was just I. My mom's my best friend, but last night I was like ready to end that friendship.
0: I hate this person.
1: And I don't mean that, but like she was so technologically inept, and I'm like, I will just pay for your dinner if we could just end this conversation. That's today's mom's hot take. Plus nicknames you didn't ask for. 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

0: What's your guilty pleasure song? What are you listening to when no one else is around, or just like you're driving a car at night, potentially as a 34-year-old man going back home at like 12:30, and it's kind of a quiet neighborhood, and you're blasting a song like this, potentially?
1: I don't want my love to go to waste.
0: Justin McCartney. Yeah, I don't know what struck me to put me in the Justin McCartney mood last night.
2: Okay.
3: Yeah.
0: I left Rachel's place, my girlfriend's place. I was just in a good mood.
2: Yeah.
0: And I was just like, I was a very like lover boy. Like,
2: yeah, it is.
0: Yeah. She's going on a trip today. So I went to go see her last night. And then like, we watched TV and stuff. But I left the place at like 12:30 at night. I'm like, I gotta go to bed.
3: Yeah.
0: And I'm just playing this and I'm driving through the park. And I had my windows down because it was nice. Mm. And then I'm at a stoplight and I look to my left and there's a dude just dogging me, like looking at me.
2: Yeah, yeah.
3: Straight eyed.
0: He's like, Jesse McCartney.
2: Do you, in those moments, do you continue to sing to them?
0: So normally, no, but what went through my head is immediately the scene from Bruce Almighty where Terry Crews is singing to what's his name? Jim Carrey. Like he won't stop like doing the obnoxious like dance in the convertible. Is that Bruce Almighty?
2: Isn't that White Chicks?
0: No, it's Bruce Almighty. Anyway, so no, I sang to him and then I slowly pulled
3: away.
0: I'm
3: glad that you did. I think that was the only proper response to that.
2: Yeah.
0: So what's your guilty pleasure song? What's the song that like, it's not like you're not proud of it, but like maybe you're not listening to it with other people.
2: Oh, yeah. You gotta be proud of it.
0: We'll play them next on XYZ.

0: Yesterday, I was driving pretty late, nice night, driving home, windows down, and I don't know what struck me, but Jesse McCartney was the mood, so I was blasting this song with my windows down. I don't want just anyone to hold. I don't want my love to go to waste. Beautiful Soul, right?
1: Yeah.
0: Great song.
1: Sure.
0: Old school song, millennial song.
1: Right.
0: It's 12:30 at night. I was driving home pretty late, and my windows are down, and I'm at a stoplight, and I look over, and a dude is just staring me down, like, What is happening, man?
1: Yeah.
0: I'm sure I was a character in his story at that point.
2: Right,
1: yeah.
2: Right. Well, you're at that, we're all connected, Eric.
0: Yeah,
2: you were each characters in each other's stories.
0: Previously, I said it was like Terry Crews and Bruce Almighty. It was Terry Crews and Click, Adam Sandler.
1: Mm-hmm. Yes, okay.
0: That's what I was thinking of. Mm-hmm. But what is your guilty pleasure song? Like, no matter when, where, you're playing it, and just like, you don't care, you're singing along. Audrey, what was yours?
2: Mine is Fishing in the Dark by Nitty Gritty Dirt Band.
1: I've never heard of this.
0: Yes, you have.
2: This is a great song.
3: You and me go fishing in the dark.
1: Oh, this song, yeah. I know this song.
2: I put this on, I'm in.
0: So Minnesotan of you.
2: Wow.
0: This is just Minnesota State Fair.
2: I love this song so much.
0: It's a great song. This and
3: in the middle of the night, just moving.
0: This one's a little twangy for like my dad's old like catalog, but you know what was really big for him and my mom was Doobie Brothers, Old Black Water. It's like the same vein as that.
2: Yeah.
0: Jordan, what was your song?
1: Nelly Furtado, Do It.
0: Do It.
1: Yes.
0: This right here. Oh, wait, no.
2: Nope.
0: That's my song. This is NSYNC pop.
4: This isn't a guilty pleasure, Eric. This is just a pleasure. You love this song.
0: I love it so much.
4: Yeah.
0: Have you ever seen me do the choreography to this, Audrey?
2: No.
0: I know the
1: He knows all of it.
0: I kind of scaled it back now that I'm a little older.
1: She said, get up and do it.
0: I will. I did it in the Pride Parade the other day, but yeah.
2: Nice.
1: Yeah, he did.
0: My buddy's Mark and Trace.
2: Play my song.
0: Yeah. We learned the choreography for it
4: like
0: in college.
4: I said, not guilty, just the pleasure.
0: We thought it would help get us girls.
1: Had that work, did it?
0: I don't know that that's the reason I have a girlfriend right now.
1: Okay.
0: But it's
1: okay,
0: not the reason.
4: Yet to be seen.
0: If she saw that, she'd break up with me. I'm sorry. So yours was Do It, Nelly.
1: Nelly Furtado.
0: The wrong song. So this song right here. Really?
4: Yes, it's so girly, bubblegum pop.
0: B-side.
4: Yeah, and I love this song.
2: Okay. I was saying earlier, my mom put this album on my iPod shuffle when I was like six.
4: Your mom's a real one.
0: You had an iPod at six? That's wild. Which shuffle did you have? Describe the look of the iPod shuffle for you, Audrey, as the 24-year-old on the show.
2: I think it had a screen.
0: Oh, yeah. Well, okay. That was like new.
2: Yeah.
0: It was hot. None of the shuffles had screens. That was
2: the
0: whole point.
2: No, that's the Nano, I think.
0: No, the Nano had screens. The shuffle had no screen.
2: And then it was my iPod Nano.
0: Because the original shuffle looked like a little stick of gum. It was a white stick.
2: Yeah.
0: And then they started making them like little squares.
2: Yeah, my mom had one of those.
0: They were called shuffles because you had no screen. So it would shuffle the music.
1: You just didn't know what you were getting.
0: You had a Nano at six? I had a Nano in high school.
2: My babysitter. Well, that would make sense, Eric, because when you were in high school, I was six.
4: So funny enough, if you type in iPod Nano and look up images, the first thing that comes up is that Nelly Furtado album.
2: Yes!
4: That's hilarious. In the screen of a Nano.
0: What is your classic guilty pleasure song? You're playing it any time of the day. Doesn't matter. Puts you in a good mood. I want to put a new playlist together. So let us know. XYZ content on Instagram.
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0: XYZ with Eric Zachary. Mom's hot take. It's all brought to you by T-Mobile. My mom joining the show right now to go over what Apple Pay is versus Apple Wallet.
1: All right.
0: Oh, okay.
1: I admit I'm all confused with the apples. There's apples there. There's apples there. And I just don't get it all. And it's like,
2: there's apples here. There's apples there.
0: My mom called me yesterday after I was done with work and I didn't answer. I was like, you know what? I didn't actually see my phone ring, but I was just like having some like decompression time.
2: Sure, sure.
0: After about an hour, I'm like, I'll call her back.
2: Right.
0: I'm seeing her later today. So I was like, if I call her back,
2: no big deal.
0: Yeah.
2: Right.
0: So I called her back and she goes, hey, I need your help. And I was like, okay. So I'm trying to order food. And my Apple Cash isn't working. How do I move money into my Apple Cash? And I'm like, I just go, what are you trying to do? And she goes, well, I need Apple Cash and I don't have Apple Cash. I'm like, stop saying Apple Cash. I said, do you mean Apple Pay? And she goes, yeah, Apple Cash. I'm like, two different things. Stop. And I had to walk her through it. And we're going to talk about teaching your parents technology next on Mom's Hot Take.
1: Too many apps.

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1: In the car. At the office.
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0: Mom's hot take on XYZ with Eric Zachary. 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Hey, Audrey. Hey, Jordan. Hello.
1: Hi.
0: Have you ever gotten a call from your parents and they're just technologically deficient?
1: Yeah.
2: Sometimes my mom, yeah.
0: Yeah, and I will say, like, my mom has done a pretty good job at trying to stay up on, like, knowing how most things work. She uses TikTok. She right. can use social
1: media
0: pretty well.
1: It says Apple Cash in my wallet okay. on my phone.
0: There have been moments where my mom, like, last summer, I think it was, she was like, I always post cute photos and no one's responding to my stuff on Instagram.
2: Right.
0: And I look at her Instagram and she's just posting it to her close friends and the only close friend she has is me. And I'm like, that's because no one's seen
2: right,
0: mom. She's
2: right.
0: like, but I only follow close friends.
1: And now I am socially, like, making fun of others for doing that very same thing.
0: Yeah. Oh, wow. We call yeah. that hypocrisy. So... Yesterday she calls me and she's like really going through it and okay. like
1: I needed
0: too,
1: food.
0: Too
1: I was
0: long,
1: starving.
2: You were hangry.
0: Don't read. Like my family were having a little bit of a struggle with some health stuff with my dad and whatnot. And so like I never know what I'm walking into when I call my mom.
2: Sure.
0: And she had the same level of distraught in her voice that she did when my dad was like went missing
2: sure,
0: as a man with dementia.
2: Yeah. Right, right, right.
0: But she was just trying to order food.
2: What were you trying to get?
1: Oh my
0: chicken.
1: Gosh, a kale broccoli bowl.
0: Like a chicken bowl.
2: I would not
0: from,
2: be going that.
0: By
2: that
0: the way, the local
2: bowl.
0: Spot that she was going to pick it up from anyway, I'm like, yeah. just go order it there.
2: just
0: so like,
2: drive yourself.
0: She's trying to describe to me like what she's trying to place the order online.
1: Why
0: like,
1: does my wallet on my phone say Apple Cash?
0: No, Apple Cash is like, it's like, think of it like
1: I
0: a Venmo.
1: I have $16 in it.
0: It's like, yeah, so it's just a temporary account.
1: Yeah.
0: So she was trying to use that, but then she's like, well, I'm trying to put my Chase card into my Apple Cash, and that doesn't work. I'm like, well, you mean your wallet. Like,
2: right.
0: you have to add your
2: card to your
0: wallet.
2: Apple wallet.
0: But I'm like, also.
1: And it won't add.
0: But I'm like, she's not describing. I can't see her screen.
2: Sure.
0: I said, can you send me a screenshot? And she does this thing that drives me crazy where, like, you know how to take a screenshot, but you will take a photo of your phone from your iPad and send that to me. And I'm like, this doesn't help me. Only for me to finally figure out she's trying to order, by the way, the local restaurant through Uber Eats
2: okay.
0: as pickup.
2: Yeah.
0: A place she lives 5 minutes from that she's going to pick up the food from anyway.
2: You could just
1: right.
2: go there and order
0: it's
2: it.
0: Essentially a fast food place. Like, they could prepare it right
2: so
0: then and there.
2: Wait, you weren't even going to do delivery.
0: No.
1: No.
0: So, like, I finally get screenshots, finally figuring out, like, oh, she doesn't have a Chase card attached to her Uber account, so it's not giving her that option. The only thing that's coming up is, like,
1: Apple
0: Cash. Or she's like, oh, do I have PayPal? And I was like, Mom, no. After like 6 minutes of me, I'm like, Mom, I will literally just pay for this if we could stop this conversation
1: wait,
0: right now.
1: There was a dead silence and Eric goes, Mom, I will pay for your food if you just tell me what you want.
0: I said, I will pay for this if we could just stop this conversation. And she goes, it's not about that. I'll give you the money. I said, it's not about the money. It's about my time.
2: Venmo.
0: Yeah. I was like, no. So I go ahead and pre-order it because right. I'm not inept. And she goes to the restaurant. The restaurant's internet is down anyway, so she had to end
1: Stop.
0: Up ordering
2: That's
0: the food there.
2: So funny.
3: That's hilarious.
1: Well, no, I walked in and I said, I'm here to pick up my Uber.
0: Well, it's DoorDash, so that also
1: DoorDash.
0: Is confusing.
1: And
0: but.
1: She goes, and the little chickie at the counter
0: the
1: goes,
0: chickie.
1: She goes, no, we don't have that because our internet's down. And I said, well, what am I supposed to do? She goes, I don't know. Tell your client that you can't have food.
0: They thought you were like a DoorDash driver.
1: I was a DoorDash
2: wow.
1: driver.
0: Yes.
1: And then the manager.
0: The blonde 50 plus woman walking with my dad with dementia. They're just delivering DoorDash around the suburbs.
2: You know what? That is probably more common than you think.
0: Okay.
1: No. It
0: long
1: was
0: story
1: just
0: short.
1: Funny.
0: My mom's
1: I
0: coming
1: got
0: to
1: a free drink out of it.
0: My mom's coming to the city tonight and she's like, can we schedule some time to go over my Apple Cash?
2: Well, I was going to say, did we resolve this? Do you have the card in your
1: it
2: Apple
1: says,
2: wallet?
1: No, because no. then I got emails that said we couldn't
0: she
1: add your card.
0: She tried it too many times. She got a fraud alert from
2: oh,
0: Chase.
2: Oh, okay, got you. You know all you have to do it. Is just like hold your card to the
1: I
2: phone.
1: I did that
0: Jordan.
1: And then I got an email that
0: next
1: said,
0: time I'm sending her your way.
2: Yeah, okay.
1: We couldn't
2: all right,
1: add
2: we'll
1: your card
2: out.
1: To Apple wallet.
0: Mom's hot
1: this
0: take
1: is confusing.
0: It's all brought to you by T-Mobile. It's better over here. Find out how.
1: There's too many apples.
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0: The World Cup, believe it or not, continues even beyond the Team USA knockout. And I know that's sarcasm for someone. For someone's like, it's the biggest sporting event in the world. Blah, blah, blah. We get it. Soccer is important to you. That said, the final is scheduled to happen a week from Sunday in New Jersey at MetLife. And they're tapping or potentially tapping Coldplay.
1: It's rumored
0: to play the halftime show.
2: This would make sense.
0: I just feel like, while it wouldn't be my first choice, it's like them or you two. Like, you have to pick a very universally,
1: very
0: like,
1: global
0: people that spread the message of bringing the world together.
1: Yes.
2: Well, Coldplay's they're popular everywhere.
1: Yeah, they are.
2: You know,
1: they are.
2: Like, they kind of just got it down.
0: Including for couples that you're, you know, around on.
1: I was going to say, if you are cheating on your spouse, buy tickets now.
0: They have the chance to do the funniest thing.
1: Exactly.
0: And invite that CEO and the HR lady.
1: Yep.
0: Yes. I always forget it was an HR woman.
2: Yeah, it's bonkers.
0: But yeah, they could be playing the halftime show at the

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0: What have you been into, binging, watching? Jordan, you were talking about Sling TV.
1: Okay, stop making fun of me. It's also on AMC Plus, but it's called The Last Anniversary. It is a limited series murder mystery, whodunit.
0: Got it.
1: So, yeah.
0: Netflix for Audrey. Yours is...
2: I'm watching The Avatar Last Airbender live action. Jordan's making fun of me for it. I think it's cute. I think it's mindless, hey. And I'm happy to watch it. I finished Beef, and Beef made me literally lose my marbles.
0: You don't get to.
2: I finished Beef. Don't watch Beef. It will break
0: Audrey,
2: your heart.
0: Audrey,
2: watch Avatar
0: Audrey.
2: Instead.
0: All right. Cape Fear on Apple TV Plus. I'm sure you've had someone in your life that's already told you about this. Executive produced by Martin Scorsese and Steven Spielberg.
1: Like, huge.
0: You can't go wrong.
1: Yeah.
0: It's just the craziest thriller drama, a little scary, but not horror.
1: Suspense.
0: Don't worry. It's not like the original movie. It's not like a slasher or anything like that. And that's on Apple TV Plus.

0: And I want to talk about...
1: I owe Jordan an apology. He brought up the topic, nicknames you didn't ask for, and we didn't get to Jordan.
2: I mean, you guys have such an experience with the nicknames
1: Audrey,
2: that you have.
1: Audrey and I both have nicknames that we don't mind, that we got assigned. Mm-hmm. We also have nicknames for our past where it's like, I hate that.
3: Yeah.
1: I don't know why that applies to me in any capacity.
3: Yeah.
1: Jordan, you gave me Rick, which confuses everyone.
2: It's just Eric without the E. It's not that hard.
1: It's not that hard. It's just not something you would put together in your head in real time. And, like, I actually get confused when Jordan calls me Eric. That's how long he's committed to calling me Rick.
2: Like, if I call him Eric, he's probably in trouble. Like, I'm probably bad.
1: To be fair, I used to always call you Turk.
2: Yeah.
1: We have a friendship very similar to Scrubs.
2: Yes.
1: Donald Faison and Zach Braff.
2: JD and Turk.
1: So I call you Turk. But also, I feel like just in the last 2 years, I've just switched to Jay.
2: Calling me Jay a lot.
1: It's just the easiest.
2: Yeah.
1: Because, again, if I call you Jordan, you're in trouble.
2: Right, exactly.
1: Like, we have an executive HR meeting.
2: Right,
1: I'm calling you Jordan.
2: Exactly.
1: Or I'm mad. I'm yelling your name across the city like, Jordan!
4: Yeah, fair.
1: But Jordan, what other nicknames have you had?
2: So in college, when I was like making music and performing shows, there was a split second where I would have like diva moments, either about a writer or something. And so one of the guys I would play with, I don't know where it came from, but he was like, I was getting upset about something, and he said this in front of a ton of people, and he was like, hey, man, you gotta pump the lotion, man. You gotta pump the Jergens, man.
1: What?
2: And started calling me Jergens.
1: Oh, God.
2: Because he was like, you gotta take a deep breath. You gotta take a couple pumps. You gotta pump the Jergens, man.
1: I hate that.
2: And
1: so, that makes me feel so uncomfortable.
2: Right? Yeah, but because he said it in front of a ton of people, I started getting
1: angry
2: or just like on edge, they'd be like, hey, Jergens, man. Hey, Jergens, you gotta chill out, Jergens. You gotta pump the lotion, man.
1: Nicknames for when someone's getting mad is the worst kind of nickname.
2: Oh, and it used to...
1: Because it will just come around and round and round.
2: It would diffuse me, but then I'm like, my point didn't get across.
1: Right.
2: And sometimes it would be like a technical issue. Like, I need this fixed.
1: Yeah.
2: And now everybody's just talking about how I have a lotion nickname.
1: Easy, easy, Jergens.
2: Right, see? Exactly. See what I'm saying?
1: All right. As if for us, on behalf of Beans, Wet Beefers, and Jergens...
2: Why you do her like this?
1: I did it to myself.
2: Why
1: I did it to myself.
2: You do her
1: I did it to
2: like
1: myself.
2: This.
1: I call myself Beans. That's like my the most hated nickname in all of time.
2: Right. But arguably, Wet Beefers is worse than
1: it depends.
2: Beans.
1: Arguably, one can cause the other. That's it for us. We'll see you tomorrow on XYZ with Eric, Zachary, Audrey. Say goodbye.
3: Goodbye.
1: Jordan, say goodbye.
2: Just hang it up. Let's just hang it up.
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4: Update. Good morning. Some slow traffic in South Tracy, westbound 580 between Highway 132 and Corral Hollow. Tracy westbound 205 has stop and go from the 11th Street on-ramp to the 580 connector. And through Altamont Pass, westbound 580 between 205 and North Flynn, there's slow traffic. In Livermore, northbound on Altamont Pass at Carroll Road, we do have an accident with a vehicle that went off the roadway and ended up in a ditch. Emergency personnel there helping out on the scene. I'm Cynthia Seitz, and that's your hometown traffic update.
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0: 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What has keys but can't open locks? 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
2: Hometown traffic update.
3: Good morning. There's stop-and-go traffic, Tracy, westbound 205 between Nagley and the 580 connector. South Tracy traffic, westbound 580, slows from Highway 132 in stretches to Patterson Pass. Then when you get into Altamont Pass, westbound 580, it's windy with a high wind advisory in effect and some slowed traffic from 205 to North Flint. I'm Cynthia Seitz, and that's your hometown traffic update.
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14: 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I'm Mel McKay, producer Wilson, our toy dog Ginger, and the fantastically talented, wonderful human being called Cynthia Seats. She is hitting every single traffic source we have, making sure she has the latest information to help you out on your morning commute. Weather, sunny skies today, then mostly clear and breezy tonight. Gusts of 31 miles an hour, warming up to 97 in Tracy, 88 in Livermore, and 84 in San Ramon. Currently 55 outside our studios here in Pleasanton. At 7:35, I'm going to hook one lucky listener up with a pair of tickets to see Train with Bare Naked Ladies and Matt Nathanson at Shoreline Amphitheater on August 26th. It's Train's Drops of Jupiter 25 Years in the Atmosphere Tour. It's going to be so awesome. Coming up at 8:10, I will give you the first word that wins of the day for Choose Your Concert. 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Then at 8:20, Melanie Sadak from Valley Humane Society called in because I've been having a lot of friends call me and say, Mel, we found kittens. What do we do with them? I'm not the expert. Melanie Sadak is. So she will join us today to tell us the best thing to do if you find kittens during kitten season. That's coming up at 8:20.
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20: Good morning. Traffic in South Tracy, westbound 580 is slowing in stretches from Highway 132 to Patterson Pass. In Tracy, 205 westbound, that traffic stop and go from Nagley to the 580 connector. It continues slow through Altamont Pass, westbound 580 between 205 and North Flynn. Just a little bit of slowing coming into Livermore, southbound on Vasco Road between Las Vaqueras and Dalton. And some heavy traffic in Sunol, southbound 680 between Highway 84 and Denver. I'm Cynthia Seats, and that's your hometown traffic update.
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0: Okay, we have some details on Taylor's dress, and we're going to find out a famous guest who declined the invite to the wedding. It is 6:19 on Hometown Mornings. I'm Mel McKay. So apparently, Cosmopolitan Magazine says that Taylor wore a big white off-the-shoulder dress with a 25-foot train. It was fluffy. The veil looked romantic, and that's all we know. Well, that, and she changed into a more comfortable dress during her reception. So any images that you have seen with Taylor in a wedding dress have been generated by AI, okay? We do not know what her wedding dress looked like. Cosmo has now had the speculation of a white off-the-shoulder dress with a 25-foot train. I've seen a picture of a strapless dress. I've seen a picture of a tank top-type dress, and I've seen a picture of long, long sleeves. So all of those are wrong, and they're AI, okay? We don't know! Secondly, Charles Barkley declined the invitation. He said he thought it would be a mess. Quote, I don't go to weddings or funerals, but I did get an invite and I politely declined because I thought it was going to be a crap show. I love Travis and Jason and I've only met Taylor one time, but yeah, I did get an invite. But he said, it's just too much. I just want to hang out and play golf and I don't want to get dressed up with all that other stuff, but I appreciate the invitation. It was special. Unquote. The invitation, of course, every invitation and signage at the wedding all included an NDA.
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2: Traffic is stop and go in Tracy, westbound 205 from Nagley to the 580 connector. It continues stop and go through Altamont Pass, westbound 580 between 205 and North Glen. Coming out of the Tracy Hills, South Tracy, westbound 580, traffic slows from Highway 132 to Patterson Pass. I'm Cynthia Seitz, and that's your hometown traffic update.
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0: Have you heard of type 2 fun? Neither had I. We're going to educate ourselves together at 6:33 on Hometown Mornings. Weather, sunny skies today, then mostly clear and breezy once again this evening. We're looking at gusts up to 31 miles an hour, 97 in Tracy, 88 in Livermore, and 84 in San Ramon. Currently 55 outside our studios here in Pleasanton. So apparently type 2 fun is where you have fond memories of something that was actually miserable while it was happening. Think a marathon or moving day or something embarrassingly horrible that happened to you in a moment, but now it's turned in to a great story, like the time I broke my tailbone. I broke my butt, guys. So I was living in Vegas, and all of us were out at the Hard Rock Hotel, which they have a club in the Hard Rock Hotel. And every Friday night, we were at the Hard Rock Hotel partying. I think they call it, I believe it's the House of Blues. Anyway, whatever. So we're at the club. We're having a great time. We're dancing. I pop on over to a stool to sit down, and one of my friends comes up and thinks that this tiny little stool is going to hold his ample behind and mine. And he ends up pushing me completely off of the bar stool, and I fall right on my tailbone and broke it. It was the most pain I've ever experienced in my life. I've never birthed a child, so there's the comparison for you. I do not know what childbirth feels like, but all I can tell you is breaking your tailbone is horrible, and it hurts every single day, every single second for months and months on end. I think it was 4 or 5 months before I went a day without any pain. So there's my type 2 moment now. I broke my butt at the Hard Rock Hotel. It's a great story now, but I was miserable for months. So there's my type 2 fun. I hope you have something that's type 2 fun as well. You can always message me, Mel McKay, on air on any of the socials.
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0: Rest in peace, Bonnie Tyler. Only 75 years old, and we got news that she passed away this morning. So sad, and what an epic, epic song. What a legacy to live. Now, apparently, she had been in an induced coma for a few months. She had to cancel her tour. She had a tour with dates all the way through August of this year. And then she had to be committed to the hospital. Her family finally announced her passing. Only 75 years old. I posted the article for you on our Facebook, X, and Instagram pages. But I will definitely be thinking about Bonnie Tyler today. Rest in peace, sweet Bonnie Tyler. Thanks for that epic jam. One of my all-time favorites. Let's make sure your HVAC.
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6: Good morning. There's quite a bit of stop and go right now in Tracy, westbound 580 between Highway 132 and Corral Hollow. There may be a new accident working in that stretch. I'll stay on it to see if we get any information. Tracy, westbound 205, that's stop and go from Nagley to the 580 connector. There's stop and go traffic in Altamont Pass, westbound 580 between 205 and Grantline, then slowing till you get to North Flynn. Heavy traffic, Livermore, southbound Vasco Road between the landfill and 580. And traffic is slow in Sunol, southbound 680 from Highway 84, Vallecetus Road to Andrade. I'm Cynthia Seitz, and that's your hometown traffic update.
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0: up at 7:35. I'm going to hook you up with a pair of tickets to see Train with Bare Naked Ladies and Matt Nathanson at Shoreline Amphitheater on August 26th. That is coming up with Mel's Morning Mind Bender. So be ready to answer a little trivia question and call 925-447-1017 coming up in less than 30 minutes. Okay, so have you heard about the smash and grab at Concord again? Sun Valley Mall in Concord recently had 5 suspects arrested after they did a smash and grab. They stole over $100,000 worth of jewelry from a kiosk. Police say the thieves used sledgehammers to smash display cases. One was armed with pepper spray. Investigators tracked the suspects to Richmond, where they dumped bags of jewelry before the arrests. Now, this happened again at Sun Valley Mall at the end of last year. Like, why that mall? Why do they love that mall? I think they might need to beef up some security. Then again, what beats a sledgehammer? Not much.
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8: Good morning. Sunol, southbound 680 traffic slowing between Highway 84 Valasitas Road and Andrade. There's slow traffic and stretches in Tracy, westbound 580 from Highway 132 to Patterson Pass. In Tracy on 205 westbound, the traffic is stop and go from the 11th Street on-ramp to the 580 connector, and there's stop and go in Altamont Pass. Westbound 580 between 205 and Grant Line. From there, traffic remaining slow to North Flynn. As you come into Livermore, southbound on Vasco Road, you'll run into slow traffic right at about Los Vaqueros. That continues till you get to Dalton. I'm Cynthia Seitz, and that's your hometown traffic update.
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0: water taffy is not made with any sea water, contrary to popular belief. It is 7:19 on Hometown Mornings. We'll dive into that with five random facts. Hometown weather. Sunny skies today, then mostly clear and breezy again tonight. 31 miles an hour, the gusts could get up to. 97 for the high in Tracy, 88 in Livermore, and 84 in San Ramon. Currently 57 outside our studios in Pleasanton.
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2: Random facts.
0: Oh, what a different day, world it would be if he said, Secretan, James Secretan. Yeah, that was almost his name. Bond was almost named Secretan. Stupid. James Bond. Way better. Thank goodness they changed it, right? So, there was an upbeat top 40 hit about cannibalism in 1971 called Timothy by a one-hit wonder band called The Buies. The song was written by Rupert Holmes. That's the guy who wrote Escape, the Pina Colada song. Now my twisted curiosity kind of wants to hear it. Ooh. The U.S. state that has the most people speaking French at home is Maine, with 3.9% of households in Maine speak French versus 3.5% in Louisiana. The longest single palindromic word in the English language is rotaviator, another name for a rotary tiller for breaking and aerating soil. And saltwater taffy isn't made with any seawater. It's got its name from a candy store in Atlantic City that was flooded in 1883, and the owner offered saltwater taffy for sale. People liked the name so much, it stuck.
1: This has been today's edition of...
2: 1, 2, 3, 4, 5. Random facts.
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9: Good morning. Tracy, westbound 205. That's stop and go right now between the 11th Street on-ramp and the 580 connector. In Altamont Pass, westbound 580's got stop and go from 205 to Grant Line. After that, traffic slow to North Flint. South Tracy, there's a bit of slow traffic happening. Westbound 580 from Highway 132 till you get just past Corral Hollow. Slow traffic coming into Livermore southbound on Vasco Road between the landfill and 580. And traffic now stop and go in Sunol southbound 680 between Highway 84 Vallecetus Road and Andrade. 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

0: things that I've got.
1: I've got a pair of tickets for you to see Train with Bare Naked Ladies and Matt Nathanson at Shoreline Amphitheater on August 26th. If you can win Mel's Morning Mindbender.
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1: 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Their Drops of Jupiter 25 Years in the Atmosphere Tour is coming to Shoreline with Bare Naked Ladies and Matt Nathanson on August 26th. Sunbathe and go to a pool party. The top two things people do while they're on vacation. What's the third? The clue is not shopping. Call now and good luck.
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0: Good morning, Lawrence in Livermore. How are you today?
1: I'm very, very good. I just parked my car.
0: I am very, very glad to hear you're very, very good today. Okay, so sunbathe and go to a pool party.

0: are the top two things people do on their summer vacation. What's the third? Your clue is it's not shopping.
1: It's not shopping. Maybe cleaning up the mess.
0: Oh, cleaning up. Oh, that's not a fun summer vacation activity, but necessary. Sorry, that's not the right answer. Feel free to try back. Patrick in Castro Valley, good morning. How are you?
2: Happy Friday, Junior.
0: Thank you so much, my friend. We've eliminated cleaning up. Lawrence in Livermore is a very good summer vacationer because he cleans up. So it's not that. Your clue is it's something quiet. So after sunbathing and a pool party, what's the third thing people do on a summer vacation that's quiet?
2: Quiet?
0: Mm-hmm.
2: Huh. Reading?
0: No, but that's a great guess, and I love reading while I'm on vacation. Hi, Samantha in Pleasanton. How are you today?
3: Good. How are you?
0: I'm excellent, thank you. So we've eliminated reading and cleaning up. Your clue is relaxing. We have the clue quiet and not shopping. So after sunbathing and pool party, what do people do on their summer vacation that's quiet and relaxing?
3: Is it getting a massage?
0: Yes! Congratulations! I've got a pair of tickets for you to see Train with Bare Naked Ladies and Matt Nathanson at Shoreline Amphitheater on August 26th. Congratulations, Samantha!
3: Oh my God, thank you so much. I've been trying all week.
0: Congratulations! Your hard work paid off. Have a great time at the show.
3: Awesome, thank you.
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0: 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Sunny skies, then mostly clear and breezy again tonight with gusts up to 31 miles an hour, 88 in Livermore, 97 in Tracy, currently 57.
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7: Hometown traffic update.
8: We continue to see stop-and-go traffic in Tracy, westbound 205. That's from the 11th Street on-ramp to the 580 connector. Altamont Pass also has some stop-and-go traffic between 205 and Grantline. From there, westbound 580 is just slow till you get to North Flynn. And some slow traffic in Livermore, southbound on Vasco Road between Las Vaqueras and Dalton. Pleasanton to the Sunol Grade, southbound 680 traffic now slows from Koopman to Andrade. There's also slowing Sunol westbound on 84 Balasitas Road between the Little Valley Road exit and the 680 connector. I'm Cynthia Seitz, and that's your hometown traffic update.
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0: 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Hometown weather, sunny skies today and mostly clear tonight with breezy and gusts up to 31 miles an hour. High today of 97 in Tracy and 88 in Livermore, currently 59.
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8: Good morning. South Tracy traffic westbound 580 moving pretty good between Highway 132 and the 205 merge. In Tracy westbound 205, there's still stop-and-go traffic from 11th Street to the 580 connector and Altamont Pass with some stop-and-go traffic between 205 and North Flynn. A little bit of off-and-on coming into Livermore southbound on Vasco Road with stop-and-go traffic from Las Vaqueras to Dalton and then slowing to 580. And Sunol southbound 680, that traffic just slow between Highway 84 and Andrade. I'm Cynthia Seats, and that's your hometown traffic update.
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1: Melanie Sadak from Valley Humane Society. Welcome back to the show. How are you?
2: I'm good. Thank you so much for inviting me back again.
1: Oh, it's our pleasure. We love all the great work that you do over at Valley Humane Society. And right now, we're kind of running into some crazy stuff where I'm getting text messages from people saying, I found a kitten. What do I do? And with kitten season, I wanted to get your advice on the best thing for us to do if we found a kitten or a litter of kittens. What are we supposed to do, Melanie?
2: Oh my gosh, I'm so happy that you're asking me because we are also getting a lot of phone calls at Valley Humane trying to solve this problem. So the first thing is if you see little babies and they are kind of huddled together and they look like they've been abandoned, the best thing to do is just to leave them alone and wait for their mom to come back. You can just observe them so you're not leaving them alone forever. But, you know, give it a few hours. Those moms have to go out and hunt. They have to get food. And the chance of those kittens surviving is much higher if they stay with their moms. You know, there's resources to try to catch them later. But if we really want them to survive, we want them to stay with their mom as long as possible.
1: That makes a ton of sense. And imagine mom, she went out to feed herself so she has enough milk for her babies and she comes back and her babies are gone. Let's not cause any trauma for the kitties or the mamas when they're just beginning their life as well, you know?
2: It's true. And then if you do actually grab those babies, call different locations. We've got Paws in Need, Fix Our Ferals. 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It's a lot of work and it's needed. If you actually are now feeling like, wow, I want to be a part of that, I would love to help these babies, there are volunteer opportunities at Valley Humane. We've got kitten fosters. You've got, again, Paws in Need, Fix Our Ferals, take bottle baby fosters. 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
1: 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They've been spayed and neutered, and they are ready to come home and join your family. 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
2: Thank you. We appreciate you.
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12: Hometown traffic update.
13: Good morning. We have an accident in the clearing stages in Sunol. This is westbound 84 at the southbound 680 connector. Traffic a little slow getting around it and getting onto 680, but once you're on there, traffic just heavy between Highway 84 and Andrade southbound 680. Tracy westbound 205 still has some stop and go from 11th Street to the 580 connector. There's slow traffic through Altamont Pass westbound 580 until you get to North Flynn. When you get to Dublin, westbound 580 has some slow stretches between Fallon and the 580-680 Dublin interchange. I'm Cynthia Seitz, and that's your hometown traffic update.
12: 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Take it back. 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

0: We're getting more details about Taylor and Travis's wedding. Good morning. It's me, Mel McKay. Apparently, we've got details on the dress and a famous guest who declined the invite. Hometown weather, sunny skies today, then mostly clear tonight with gusts of 31 miles an hour. 97 for the high in Tracy, 88 in Livermore. Currently 59. So Cosmo says that Taylor wore a big off-the-shoulder dress with a 25-foot train, and it was fluffy and the veil looked romantic. She did change into a more comfortable dress during her reception. Now, any dresses that you have seen online, those are AI. I've seen long sleeve dress. I've seen short sleeve dresses. I've not seen an off the shoulder. So if you think you've seen Taylor in her wedding dress, it's AI. It's not real. And who's the big celeb that declined the invite? Charles Barkley. He said, I don't go to weddings or funerals. I did get an invite and I politely declined because I thought it was going to be a crap show. I love Travis and Jason and I've only met Taylor one time, but yeah, I did get an invite. He said it was just too much. He wants to hang out and play golf and doesn't want to get dressed up and do all that other stuff. The invitation did come with an NDA, of course.
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0: Have you ever had something called type 2 fun? Mine is I broke my butt in Vegas. Yeah, that's a type 2 fun. Basically what a type 2 fun is, it means that it was absolutely 100% measurable while it was happening, but it made for a really great story. Think like a marathon or moving day or something embarrassing. So I'm at a club in Las Vegas with all of my friends, and for some reason, my friend thought that he and I could both sit our ample butts on one tiny bar stool. He ended up pushing me off the bar stool, and I landed directly on my tailbone. It smashed it. Oh, my Lord. The worst pain I've ever had in my entire life. Side note, I've never given birth, so keep that in mind. I'm sure birth is worse. But it hurt for every day for more than 3 months. It was horrible, but it makes such a great story. I broke my butt in Vegas. Come on. That's the kind of type 2 fun I'm talking about.
1: What will you hear on the next drive?
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4: Good morning. Tracy has stop-and-go traffic westbound 580 between 11th Street and the 580 connector, and traffic on westbound 580 slowed throughout to Mott Pass from 205 to North Flynn. When you reach Dublin, westbound 580 is going to slow down from Fallon to the 580-680 Dublin interchange, and then you run into some stop-and-go traffic from the Dublin interchange till you get to almost Schaefer Ranch Road. That's where there's an accident. No details about the crash, but it does have that traffic jammed up. And there's some stop-and-go traffic in Sunol, southbound 680. That's between Highway 84, Vallecetus Road, and Andrade. I'm Cynthia Seitz, and that's your hometown traffic update.
3: 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Another long set of today's best mix. 101.7 KKIQ.

Coming up this hour, let's play Teddy Swims, One Direction, and Whitney Houston will take us back to the 80s on KKI.

0: Teddy Swims on KKIQ. I'm Mel McKay, Leona Lewis, Bon Jovi, and Miley Cyrus are all coming up. Hometown weather, sunny skies today, then mostly clear tonight, and breezy. We've got gusts up to 31 miles an hour. Warmer today, 97 in Tracy, 88 in Livermore, and 84 in San Ramon. 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
1: Miley Cyrus, Younger You on 101.7 KKIQ. That does it for me, Mel McKay. Faith Alford takes over the microphone next. Enjoy the rest of your day. And I look forward to meeting you back here tomorrow for Finally Friday. Lots going on. I'll have the final pair of tickets for you to see Train with Bare Naked Ladies and Matt Nathanson at 7:35. At 8:10, I'll give you a word that wins for Choose Your Concert. 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He's going to review the new A24 movie called The Invite. It looks very interesting. That's all coming up tomorrow right here on Hometown Mornings. Take care.
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1: I know you're going to get up and dance off of this. The 10 and 2 stretch is brought to you by Barron's Jewelers and Mancini Sleep World. So if I said the lyrics to you, I took my baby to the doctor with a fever, but nothing he found. By the time this hits the street, they said she had a breakdown. Our 10 and 2 stretch is none other than the king of pop, Michael Jackson. Want to be starting something? Get up.

I was in middle school. We called it junior high school back then. And Michael Jackson wanted to be starting something from 1982. The 10 and 2 stretch is brought to you by Barron's Jewelers, a legacy of elegance, and Mancini Sleep World. Rest easy. Coming up this hour, Meghan Trainor, Taylor Swift. Slow it down a little bit with Maroon 5. She Will Be Loved. What on 7 KKIQ.

0: I'm not going to call her Mrs. Kelsey. I'm going to say Taylor Swift, The Fate of Ophelia. I'm Faith Alford, 101.7 KKIQ. Good morning. Happy Thursday. KKIQ weather for your hometown. Don't worry. I think you will be pleased to know that it's going to be in the mid-70s today. I don't think you need, you don't need the air conditioning, maybe. Mid-70s, low 80s, actually that way today and tomorrow, but cloudy. Coming up, Meghan Trainor and one of your favorites by Prince.
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0: Probably the song of all the weddings out there. I'm Faith Alford, KKIQ. 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

I used to be a middle child till my sister was born. Actually, that's not true. I used to be the youngest. Anyway, Faith Alford, 101.7 KKIQ, Miles Smith, Katy Perry, Enrique Iglesias, Belemos.

0: Stargazing, that's the good thing to do. I don't know how many stars you'll see tonight. I'm Faith Alford, KKIQ. Hometown weather, partly cloudy in the morning, actually for the next several days. Mid-80s today. Tomorrow, can you believe? Same as today, a little bit warmer. Sunny skies in the afternoon. Kenny Loggins coming up, and a special day on your Thursday. What day is it today? Well, it's something I don't have. Do you know? We'll talk about it next.
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So when I was younger, I would smile so hard. I really wanted dimples so bad. I looked at John Travolta. He was the cutest thing since sliced bread. I'm Faith Alford, 101.7 KKIQ. It's National Dimples Day. I'm still smiling. I want dimples. You know, I don't think it's going to work. Kenny Loggins, let's go.

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1: 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I'm Faith Alford, 101.7 KKIQ. 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

A little bit after 12 o'clock, I'm Faith Alfer, 101.7 KKIQ. Welcome to the show. Alameda County Fairgrounds. The fair is still open, waiting for you to ride the roller coaster or the Ferris wheel, like whatever you want to do. Coming up, Bruno Mars, Simple Minds, Alex Warren, Four Non-Blondes. What's up? 101.7 KKIQ.

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0: I know what you're waiting for. I can feel it. I'm Faith Alford, 101.7 KKIQ. Welcome to the show, Hometown Weather. An abundance of sunshine and clouds mixed together in the overnight 50s, mid-70s, low 80s today. So we want to talk about choose your concert. 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

0: You're not going to forget tonight, 6:30, Concord Music and Market with Super Diamond. It is a Neil Diamond tribute band, and I'm telling you right now, you have to be there simply because when they sing that popular Neil Diamond song, you can like say, "So good, so good." 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

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My name is Faith Alfer. 101.7 KKIQ, One Republic. Taylor Swift, Goo Goo Dolls with Iris.

0: Belay, Taylor Swift, 101.7 KKIQ. I wish her the best. Don't we? Just, like, let the girl just be. Let the woman. She's a woman. KKIQ weather for your hometown. Some clouds in the morning, giving way to mainly sunny skies in the afternoon. High 80s, mid 70s. 50s overnight. I'm all concerned about the overnight because it's nice and cool. One Republic and my girl Stevie Nicks coming up.
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0: So yesterday I was listening to X, Y, and Z with Eric Zachary, and they were talking about who would play Britney Spears, and it would have to be an unknown actor. It was so interesting, and they threw a little shade to Sydney Sweeney. I don't know, but anyway, 7 o'clock they come on tonight. But Mark Acton is next, 2 o'clock, right here on today's Best Mix. 101.7 KKIQ. We always have fun here.
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0: 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Looking at your hometown weather, nice and hot today. Going to drop down by like 10 degrees tomorrow and then right back up and getting even hotter as we kick off your weekend into early next week. Mini heat wave is on the way.
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I miss The Hills. That was like one of the best shows of all time. That's a little bit of an exaggeration. It was entertaining, though. Whenever I hear this song, I gotta think of Lauren Conrad, though.

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0: Taylor Swift, who is probably on her honeymoon right now, apparently they are kicking it off at a place called San Ysidro Ranch, which is in Montecito. This place looks super fancy. 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The cheapest room is like $4,000 per night. 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Ugh, I'm jealous. It looks so nice. Perfect way to kick off a honeymoon that I'm sure is going to last for a long time.
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101.7 KKIQ, today's best mix. Deep breath. Oh, yes. Love that song. I'm Mark Acton. Olivia Dean is next. I can't wait for her show tomorrow night. Yeah, the Chase Center. And this is Uncle Cracker on 101.7 KKIQ.

0: Woo! Really hot today. Gonna drop down by like 10 degrees tomorrow and then warming right back up, even hotter for your weekend and kicking off early next work week. It's gonna be a mini heat wave coming in. Temperature's gonna be in the 90s, so prepare for that. And Lyle is here to get you prepared for your traffic in just a few minutes on 101.7 KKIQ.
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8: Hometown traffic update.
9: Good afternoon. Got a couple of stretches of slow traffic. Eastbound 580, seeing brake lights between Castro Valley and Dublin. Slow from before Eden Canyon Road until about Fallon Road. A breath of fresh air and then slowing back down eastbound 580. Working your way through Livermore this afternoon. It should free up as you're working your way into Tracy, but going to be slow out of Livermore over the Altamont Pass. Brake lights until about the 205 connector. Moving smooth past 205 eastbound 580. Eastbound 205 also looking pretty good into Tracy. A couple of stretches of brake lights between Tracy Boulevard and Interstate 5. Currently no accidents to report. Just going to be some steady commute traffic for the Thursday drive. Northbound 680 slowing stretches out of Fremont over the Sunol grade, freeing up at the Highway 84 split. Moving smooth through Pleasanton, Dublin, and San Ramon this afternoon. A bit of slow traffic through Danville into Walnut Creek. Just your typical commute slowing as you're working your way that direction. That is your hometown traffic. I'm Lyle Glass.
8: 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Now, let's get back to today's best mix. 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

The Emmy nominees are out. The Pitt leads the pack with 25 nominations, which I think is great. I love that show. It was so good. Then Hacks, then Widow's Bay, which is another fantastic one, and Pluribus, which is so weird. Highly suggest you watch all of those

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Tune in for today's best mix and hometown traffic reports on 101.7 KKIQ.

0: Good afternoon. Got a couple of stretches of slow traffic. Some of your typical brake lights for the Thursday drive. Eastbound 580, slow at Castro Valley. Freeing up around Eden Canyon Road. Some fresh air over the top of the Dublin Grade, but slowing back down from before Foothill Road until Fallon Road. More brake lights out of Livermore. Slow and go eastbound 580 between North Livermore Avenue and Grant Line Road. Continuing over the Altamont Pass. No active accidents to report. Some of your usual commute traffic continuing through the Thursday drive. Westbound 580, just a small pocket of slow traffic in Dublin before the 680 connector. Eastbound 205, some slow traffic out of Tracy between MacArthur Drive and Interstate 5. Northbound 680, also seeing some commute traffic. Brake lights out of Fremont over the Sinole Grade. You know, free up at the Highway 84 split. You'll see some slowing in Pleasanton between Bernal Avenue and Stone Ridge Drive, and slow and go northbound 680 through Danville into Walnut Creek. Just your typical commute traffic for those stretches of brake lights. No accidents to report this afternoon. 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I'm Lyle Glass.
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I was in the office yesterday. We were talking to some of the promo team. Younger people, should I say. We were talking about, like, classic songs and classic artists. I was kind of bringing up Michael Jackson, whereas, like, the promo team brought up Lady Gaga. I was like, oh, my God, how is she a classic artist? But then again, she's been out for 20 years now. Hard to believe how fast time's flying by.

0: 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Oh, my God. So they're going to have the baristas making TikToks with your orders. Be patient, okay? The baristas are just trying to make a little bit of extra money, as we all should be.
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2: Hometown traffic update.
3: Good afternoon. Just seeing some commute traffic as we continue through the Thursday drive. Moving slow eastbound 580 into Castro Valley. A breath of fresh air over the top of the Dublin grade, slowing back down in Dublin from before Foothill Road until Fallon Road. Slow moving traffic eastbound 580 between North Livermore Avenue and Grantline Road. Just commute traffic as you continue through Livermore over the Altamont Pass. No active accidents to report for those brake lights. Moving pretty slow as you're getting out of Livermore over the Altamont Pass. It's going to start to ease up around North Flynn Road, but brake lights continuing until Grantline Road this afternoon. Eastbound 205, just some hang around traffic out of Tracy between MacArthur Drive and Interstate 5. Northbound 680 slowing stretches out of Fremont over the Sunol grade. Fresh air past Highway 84, but slowing back down in Pleasanton between Sunol Boulevard and Stone Ridge Drive. Also going to be moving slow northbound 680 through Danville into Walnut Creek. More of your typical brake lights this afternoon. No active accidents for the Thursday drive. That's your hometown traffic. I'm Lyle Glass.
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So many musical goodies coming your way this hour. Alicia Keys, Aha, and the Cranberries. And this is Shakira, who's going to be performing at the first ever World Cup final halftime show along with Madonna and BTS.

0: really hot today, gonna drop down some degrees tomorrow, and then warming right back up Saturday and Sunday, and Monday, Tuesday gonna be super hot. So prepare for that. I'm not talking like triple digits hot. I'm talking low to mid 90s. So yeah, summertime, it's gonna feel like that kicking off next week.
1: Man, I love this place. I've been surfing here since I was a kid. Now, seeing my grandson out on the water, it means everything to me. Watching him and taking in the blue waves, the sea breeze, the blurry horizon.
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14: Hometown traffic update.
15: Good afternoon. Eastbound 580, got a couple of stretches of slow traffic. Seeing some brake lights from the top of the Dublin Grade until about Fallon Road. Some fresh air into Livermore. Slowing back down eastbound 580 between Isabel Avenue and Grantline Road. Some steady brake lights through Livermore over the Altamont Pass. I had reports of a vehicle stalled in a center lane eastbound 580 just before First Street that has already moved to the shoulder this afternoon. Did contribute to a bit of additional traffic in Livermore. Should see that starting to ease up pretty quickly. Westbound 580, just some commute traffic out of Dublin. Slow over the Dublin grade, freeing up before Eden Canyon Road into Castro Valley. Northbound 680, slow traffic and stretches out of Fremont. Over the Sunol grade, fresh air past Highway 84, and then slow in Pleasanton between Sunol Boulevard and Stone Ridge Drive. You're also going to see some brake lights northbound 680 through Danville. Into Walnut Creek, not really seeing any extra accidents reported, just some of your typical commute traffic. That is your hometown traffic. I'm Lyle Glass.
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feel bad for the younger generation. They will never feel what we felt when we first saw this video. It was like so innovative, so trippy. It was the best. Remember?

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0: traffic update.
1: Good afternoon. Slow moving traffic eastbound 580. Still going to see some brake lights. Working your way through Dublin between the 680 connector and Fallon Road. Slowing right back down eastbound 580 through Livermore over the Altamont Pass. Sluggish traffic between Isabel Avenue and Grant Line Road. I do have reports of a vehicle on the shoulder at First Street headed out of Livermore, contributing to some additional brake lights this afternoon. Mostly seeing commute traffic as we continue through the drive. Westbound 580 looking pretty good. A bit of slow traffic. Westbound 580 between the 680 connector and Eden Canyon Road. Just going to be slow over the Dublin grade this afternoon. Northbound 680 sluggish traffic out of Fremont over the Sunol grade. Freeing up at the Highway 84 split. Some more slowing in Pleasanton. Northbound 680 between Sunol Boulevard and Stone Ridge Drive. Also going to see your typical commute traffic continuing through Danville into Walnut Creek. No active accidents to report. Just your typical afternoon traffic. That is your hometown traffic. I'm Lyle Glass.
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Here's a class action lawsuit that I agree with. People are suing United Airlines because they were charged extra for window seats that had no real windows. The suit says some window seats have no real windows because of the cabin design. So why are you selling those as window seats? I agree with this. The only problem is whatever money the class action lawsuit wins, United's just going to pass it down to us right as the consumer. That's how this works.

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10: Good afternoon. Eastbound 580. Some of your typical pockets of brake lights. A bit heavier traffic in Livermore. I have reports of an accident or a stalled vehicle eastbound 580 at 1st Street out of Livermore. Initially was stalled in a middle lane. Has been moved to the shoulder. Still a bit of activity on the shoulder. My reports had indicated that things were clearing up there this afternoon, but I am currently seeing a bit heavier traffic than since we last checked in. Keeping an eye on things. It's moving slow right now eastbound 580. Between Isabel Avenue and Grant Line Road. Some slow traffic before that eastbound 580 into Castro Valley, but moving smooth through Dublin. Slow in Dublin on the westbound 580 side. Those brake lights between Hacienda Drive and the top of the Dublin grade. Some of your typical pockets of brake lights still hanging around there. No accidents to report. Northbound 680 slow in stretches out of Fremont over the Sunol grade. Fresh air past Highway 84, but slow in Pleasanton between Sunol Boulevard and Stone Ridge Drive. Also seeing sluggish traffic through Danville into Walnut Creek. More of your typical brake lights this afternoon. No active accidents for the Thursday drive. That's your hometown traffic. I'm Lyle Glass.
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